0: way, man. I heard they call you Lover.
1: Well, I guess you can call me that. But I'm a soul

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1: On this day, there will be no talk of war, or politic, or disaster, or death. Love is alive today, so we will speak only of love. There will be only love on tongue and lip and in heart and thought. And it won't be that Hollywood type of love, not TV love, not dime store novel love, and certainly not mainstream.

0: 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I just want to be me. 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So the return to oneself, return to the motherland, return to your mind, return to everything, return. 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
1: Oxigênio. 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
1: To all of you that needs to be loved by someone, that's to be loved by someone, needs to be loved by someone, has to be loved by someone. 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
1: Oxygênio.

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I thought. I

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1: And what do we put in our music?
0: Art Official Intelligence, or simply AOI.
1: No doubt. And we are still making art that will forever remain official and filled with intelligence.
2: And remember, when it's Pos and Maceo you see, the magic will always remain three.
1: Because that magic is simply daylight.
2: And staying true to that magic hasn't always been easy. Even Dave said,
3: often the real true soldiers just don't get that shine like they should.
1: But tell yourself, I'm staying true to myself. And keep feeling the energy and the vibe so you keep giving off the right vibrations.
2: 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And it's understandable to be rooted in the present, not certain of what will happen in the near future.
1: But you know what?

0: sunny and calm, as well as stormy. 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
1: Wait a minute. 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
1: All right.
0: All right. 102.2. 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

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Ain't nothing changed. Ain't nothing changed. Ain't nothing changed. Ain't nothing changed. Ain't nothing changed. Ain't nothing changed. Ain't nothing changed. Ain't nothing changed. Ain't nothing changed. Ain't nothing changed. Ain't nothing changed. Ain't nothing changed. Ain't nothing changed. Ain't nothing changed. Ain't nothing changed. Ain't nothing changed. Ain't nothing changed. Ain't nothing changed. Ain't nothing changed. Ain't nothing changed. Ain't nothing changed. Ain't nothing changed. Ain't nothing changed. Ain't nothing changed. Ain't nothing changed. Ain't nothing changed. Ain't nothing changed. Ain't nothing changed. Ain't nothing changed. Ain't nothing changed. Ain't nothing changed. Ain't nothing changed. Ain't nothing changed. Ain't nothing changed. Ain't noth

tangent. Crazy with that bandwidth. We cannot stand it. We're looking for the standing. We're upstanding, but here with more standards. Them innovations, they sent from